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No Donald Glover. 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
4: Good morning from the KRCG 13 newsroom. I'm Tony Mullen with your morning headlines on Mix 92.7. Columbia over the weekend was the scene of multiple fights and brawls. In downtown, officers arrested seven people after a fight near 9th and Walnut early Sunday morning. Police on scene needed backup to get the crowd under control. Those arrested faced charges including fighting, assault, resisting arrest, and outstanding warrants. One officer was struck in the head, and several of those arrested were hit with pepper spray. The Boone County Fair was also the scene of a fight over the weekend. A video from fairgoers shows officers detaining several teenagers after an incident Saturday night. Law enforcement says everyone taken into custody is a juvenile. Because of their ages, officials have not released any additional information. A former Miller County Sheriff's deputy has been sentenced to 20 years in prison after pleading guilty in May to one count of molesting a child. The four other first-degree child molestation charges against Kyle Carroll were dropped. Court documents state that on September 5th of last year, a Missouri State Highway Patrol trooper went to Eldon for a report that a child had been sexually assaulted. Before the trooper got there, Carroll had left the area. He was later found in Cooper County. That's the latest from the KRCG 13 newsroom. I'm Tony Mullen. Have a great day.

Rattling your ground, karma's on your scent like a bounty hunter. Karma's gonna track you down, step by step from town to town. Sweet like justice, karma is a queen. Karma takes all my friends to the summit. Karma is the guy on the screen.

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1: I'm Stacey Johnson, and this is your Lake Expo News Cut. A Jefferson City woman was seriously hurt in a jet ski crash Saturday evening on the Osage River. Highway Patrol says a jet ski hit a shallow area upstream from the St. Thomas access and threw the 43-year-old passenger into the water. The 23-year-old driver reportedly left the scene and was later arrested. He could face charges of boating while intoxicated and leaving the scene of an accident. A different jet ski rider came into a local marina a little too fast and ended up with a close call at the docks. Nobody was hurt, but the moment was caught on video. You can watch it now in the Lake Expo app. And the Highway 54 widening project in Camdenton is moving forward, even as drivers deal with the traffic headaches that come with it. The work will expand the highway from 3 lanes to 5, with 2 lanes in each direction and a shared center turn lane. The project also includes drainage work, new curbs, and improved entrances. MoDOT expects the full project to be finished by November of 2027. Watch the progress on Lake Expo Now. This has been your Lake Expo News Cut. All this news and more at lakeexpo.com.
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5: The heat advisory will end at 7 o'clock tonight. There is a chance of scattered showers today, 95 the high. Cloudy tonight, 74. Sun is back tomorrow, 90 the high. And another chance of rain coming up on

When you want the hits, you've come to the right place. We are Mix 92.7. Hey there, Chris Boom Boom Cannon. Keep the umbrella handy. Maybe some scattered showers today. But a morning full of hits. Heck, all day we're going to play nothing but the hits. Thanks for hanging out with Mix 92.7.

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5: AP News, I'm Marcela Sanchez. The Trump administration is urging the Supreme Court to allow Trump's order targeting mail-in voting before the midterms as lawsuits play out. The AP's Lisa Dwyer has more.
6: The Trump administration has asked the Supreme Court to allow, for now, an executive order targeting mail-in voting following an appeals court decision that blocked the order in nearly half the country. Trump's order, issued in March, directs the creation of a federal list of eligible voters for mail ballots. Democratic officials from 23 states and the District of Columbia sued, arguing that election rules are set by states and Congress, not the president. A Massachusetts judge blocked Trump's order for those states, and an appeals court upheld that ruling. The Justice Department is asking the Supreme Court to allow the proposed changes to move ahead while lawsuits play out. I'm Lisa Dwyer.
5: Israeli Prime Minister Benjamin Netanyahu will meet today with President Trump. It's their first meeting since the two leaders launched a joint war against Iran. And it's also a chance for Netanyahu to smooth out strains in their relationship. A White House official who spoke on condition of anonymity said the two also plan to discuss the framework agreement the U.S. and Israel signed with Lebanon over the Israel-Hezbollah war. Authorities in France have ordered nearly 4,000 people to evacuate tourist sites along France's Atlantic coast as returning heat threatens firefighters' hold on a vast wildfire west of Bordeaux. Fires in France and Spain have forced roughly 330,000 people to evacuate. A tornado ripped roofs off homes and flipped vehicles in northeastern Wisconsin. Thousands of homes lost power. However, no deaths or injuries were immediately reported. More stories at apnews.com. This is AP News.
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8: 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Columbia over the weekend was the scene of multiple fights and brawls. In downtown, officers arrested seven people after a fight near 9th and Walnut early Sunday morning. Police on scene needed backup to get the crowd under control. Those arrested faced charges including fighting, assault, resisting arrest, and outstanding warrants. One officer was struck in the head, and several of those arrested were hit with pepper spray. The Boone County Fair was also the scene of a fight over the weekend. A video from fairgoers shows officers detaining several teenagers after an incident Saturday night. Law enforcement says everyone taken into custody is a juvenile. Because of their ages, officials have not released any additional information. A former Miller County Sheriff's deputy has been sentenced to 20 years in prison after pleading guilty in May to one count of molesting a child. The four other first-degree child molestation charges against Kyle Carroll were dropped. Court documents state that on September 5th of last year, a Missouri State Highway Patrol trooper went to Eldon for a report that a child had been sexually assaulted. Before the trooper got there, Carroll had left the area. He was later found in Cooper County. That's the latest from the KRCG 13 newsroom. I'm Tony Mullen. Have a great day.
9: 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As you can tell, we could use the extra sleep.
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18: 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Go ahead, have some milk chocolate. Calories are suspended until midnight. At least that's the rumor I'm spreading. It's Mix 92.7. Good morning, Chris Boom Boom Cannon. Heat advisory going to shut down at 7 tonight. There is a chance of scattered showers today, high 95. So a McDonald's worker went viral for sharing some company hacks. Like if you want hot, fresh fries, order them with no salt. Then just grab a salt packet and go to town. But wait, there's more. The ice cream machine isn't really broken. They just like seeing overweight people get mad. If you stare at a McRib sandwich long enough, it'll twitch. And the O in Filet-O-Fish stands for of. And the fish stands for you don't want to know.

0: When you want the hits, you've come to the right place. We are Mix 92.7. Hey there, Chris Boom Boom Cannon. Keep the umbrella handy. There is a chance of scattered showers. The good news is that heat advisory is going to go away at 7 o'clock tonight. We will get to 95. And I thought of you as I read this online poll yesterday that asked, what's your cue to get out of the pool? The top three answers are when you get bored, when you get tired, and when you get hungry. I would like to point out that no one said when you have to pee.
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2: I'm Stacey Johnson, and this is your Lake Expo News Cut. A Jefferson City woman was seriously hurt in a jet ski crash Saturday evening on the Osage River. Highway Patrol says the jet ski hit a shallow area upstream from the St. Thomas access and threw the 43-year-old passenger into the water. The 23-year-old driver reportedly left the scene and was later arrested. He could face charges of boating while intoxicated and leaving the scene of an accident. A different jet ski rider came into a local marina a little too fast and ended up with a close call at the docks. Nobody was hurt, but the moment was caught on video. You can watch it now in the Lake Expo app. And the Highway 54 widening project in Camdenton is moving forward, even as drivers deal with the traffic headaches that come with it. The work will expand the highway from 3 lanes to 5, with 2 lanes in each direction and a shared center turn lane. The project also includes drainage work, new curbs, and improved entrances. MoDOT expects the full project to be finished by November of 2027. Watch the progress on Lake Expo Now. This has been your Lake Expo News Cut. All this news and more at lakeexpo.com.
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4: The heat advisory will end at 7 o'clock tonight. There is a chance of scattered showers today, 95 the high. Cloudy tonight, 74. Sun is back tomorrow, 90 the high. And another chance of rain coming up on

0: Thanks for spending part of your Tuesday morning with Mix 92.7. The School of the Osage Foundation has got their four-person golf scramble coming up Monday, August 3rd at Bear Creek Valley Golf Club. The proceeds benefit scholarships for students. There's a 9 a.m. shotgun start, luncheon awards to follow. Get your team together and go to osageschools.org and sign up. And I'm sure by now you've heard some of the jokes and insults President Trump lobbed at political opponents and the press during the recent rescheduled White House Correspondents' Dinner. Well, for whatever reason, that caught the eyes and ears of the bigwigs at Netflix.
1: You loved how hilarious he was at the redo of the White House Correspondents' Dinner. Well, get ready to laugh even more. It's President Trump's Netflix stand-up comedy special.
2: You ever notice how the radical left is destroying our country? 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
3: AP News, I'm Marcela Sanchez. Israeli Prime Minister Benjamin Netanyahu's meeting with President Trump today will be the first since the two leaders launched a joint war against Iran. A White House official says the two leaders plan to discuss the framework agreement the U.S. and Israel signed with Lebanon over the Israel-Hezbollah war and the expansion of the Abraham Accords. Trump is also set to meet with Ukrainian President Volodymyr Zelensky today ahead of Senator Lindsey Graham's funeral, their second sit-down this month. Graham will be eulogized today during memorial services across Washington. The AP's Lisa Dwyer has more.
4: Graham's remains will arrive at the U.S. Capitol, where the Republicans served for more than 30 years. Later, a funeral service will be held at the Washington National Cathedral, where President Donald Trump is expected to make remarks. It's the start of 2 days of services, with burial Wednesday in his home state of South Carolina. The late senator's sister, Darlene Graham, was sworn in as the interim appointee after his death to serve out the rest of his term.
5: So help you God.
6: I do.
5: Congratulations.
6: Thank you.
4: And is running for the nomination. Today is also the deadline to file for the special GOP primary on August 11th to fill Graham's spot. There are at least 10 Republican candidates running. I'm Lisa Dwyer.
3: Trump is demanding that Senate Majority Leader John Thune cancel the chamber's upcoming August break until senators pass a strict proof of citizenship voting bill, even as Republicans lack the votes to advance it. David Hearn, the former Olympian charged with deliberately damaging the Lincoln Memorial reflecting pool, is seeking access to all of the closed-door testimony that led to his indictment, pointing to irregularities in those grand jury proceedings. This is AP News.
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8: Good morning from the KRCG 13 newsroom. I'm Tony Mullen with your morning headlines on Mix 92.7. Columbia over the weekend was the scene of multiple fights and brawls. In downtown, officers arrested seven people after a fight near 9th and Walnut early Sunday morning. Police on scene needed backup to get the crowd under control. Those arrested faced charges including fighting, assault, resisting arrest, and outstanding warrants. One officer was struck in the head, and several of those arrested were hit with pepper spray. The Boone County Fair was also the scene of a fight over the weekend. A video from fairgoers shows officers detaining several teenagers after an incident Saturday night. Law enforcement says everyone taken into custody is a juvenile. Because of their ages, officials have not released any additional information. A former Miller County Sheriff's deputy has been sentenced to 20 years in prison after pleading guilty in May to one count of molesting a child. The four other first-degree child molestation charges against Kyle Carroll were dropped. Court documents state that on September 5th of last year, a Missouri State Highway Patrol trooper went to Eldon for a report that a child had been sexually assaulted. Before the trooper got there, Carroll had left the area. He was later found in Cooper County. That's the latest from the KRCG 13 newsroom. I'm Tony Mullen. Have a great day.
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19: Showtime. Go ahead, have some milk chocolate. Calories are suspended until midnight. At least that's the rumor I'm spreading. It's Mix 92.7. Good morning, Chris Boom Boom Cannon. Heat advisory gonna shut down at 7 tonight. There is a chance of scattered showers today, high 95. So a McDonald's worker went viral for sharing some company hacks. Like if you want hot fresh fries, order them with no salt. Then just grab a salt packet and go to town. But wait, there's more. The ice cream machine isn't really broken. They just like seeing overweight people get mad. If you stare at a McRib sandwich long enough, it'll twitch. And the O in Filet-O-Fish stands for of. And the fish stands for you don't want to know.

0: Thanks for starting your day with Mix 92.7. Heat advisory is going to shut down at 7 o'clock tonight. There is a chance of scattered showers throughout the day. 95 the high. Some clouds tonight. Sun's back tomorrow. The headlines are true. The punchlines are what happens when sleep deprivation and caffeine enter the partnership. You'll hear what happens.
1: This is not headline news. It's National Water Park Day, which becomes National Swimsuit Up Your Butt Crack Day. Jon Stewart and Pete Davidson will headline a 9/11 comedy benefit. The biggest names in stand-up will be there. And Pete Davidson. Rob Zombie's wife released a single. She's also today's winner of the Sharon Osbourne Cashing In on Your Husband Award. And there's a new horror movie about an evil karaoke machine. Or as anyone who's ever wanted a quiet drink at a bar calls them, a karaoke machine. This is not headline news.
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0: But the hits on a Tuesday morning, it's Mix 92.7. And I want you to win that $100 gift card to the Hy-Vee in Osage Beach. Thursday, 8:45, we're going to play the Hy-Vee Price is Right. I'll give you a hot deals item, you give me the correct price, and I'll give you that $100 gift card to the Hy-Vee in Osage Beach. And it's so popular, you get another day in 2026 to celebrate National Hamburger Day. You can also jump on the Mix 92.7 Facebook page and make your voice heard as to who's got the best hamburger at the lake. But hamburgers aren't the only thing getting one of those national days. There's other things you can celebrate as well.
1: July 28th is National Water Park Day, National Hamburger Day, National Hepatitis Day, and National Milk Chocolate Day. 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
2: I'm Stacey Johnson, and this is your Lake Expo News Cut. A Jefferson City woman was seriously hurt in a jet ski crash Saturday evening on the Osage River. Highway Patrol says the jet ski hit a shallow area upstream from the St. Thomas access and threw the 43-year-old passenger into the water. The 23-year-old driver reportedly left the scene and was later arrested. He could face charges of boating while intoxicated and leaving the scene of an accident. A different jet ski rider came into a local marina a little too fast and ended up with a close call at the docks. Nobody was hurt, but the moment was caught on video. You can watch it now in the Lake Expo app. And the Highway 54 widening project in Camdenton is moving forward, even as drivers deal with the traffic headaches that come with it. The work will expand the highway from 3 lanes to 5, with 2 lanes in each direction and a shared center turn lane. The project also includes drainage work, new curbs, and improved entrances. MoDOT expects the full project to be finished by November of 2027. Watch the progress on Lake Expo Now. This has been your Lake Expo News Cut. All this news and more at lakeexpo.com.
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0: The heat advisory will end at 7 o'clock tonight. There is a chance of scattered showers today, 95 the high. Cloudy tonight, 74. Sun is back tomorrow, 90 the high. And another chance of rain coming up.

0: Thanks for letting us tag along with you on your way to work. We are Mix 92.7. Hey there, Chris Boom Boom Cannon. Heat advisory is going to shut down at 7 tonight. There is a chance of scattered showers today, 95 the high. Well, let's do up the Mix 92.7 comedy and coffee break. Comedian Ryan Hamilton's new Netflix special is about how he was hit by a bus in L.A. His mom came to care for him, and they went to go buy pot for his pain.
1: Now, I've never drank or done any drugs in my life. After the accident, it's changed slightly. You can't get marijuana in Idaho. Well, you can, but I don't know the guy. And, but in Los Angeles, you just put it into Google Maps. So, like a couple of desperado bank robbers on the run, my mom and I roll up to this dispensary. I'm all banged up. I go, Mom, you do the talking. My son was hit by a bus. We're wondering if you might have something to help him take the edge off. The energy that I felt from the other side of that counter, I can only describe to you as pure elation. I mean, this... I believe that this woman felt her life's calling was being fulfilled in that moment. I went home with enough marijuana to become the guy that you call.
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3: AP News, I'm Marcela Sanchez. The AP's Lisa Dwyer reports on an upcoming vote for a permanent director of national intelligence.
4: The Senate is expected to confirm Jay Clayton later today to become head of the nation's intelligence agencies. Clayton is expected to be confirmed along party lines after a contentious hearing 2 weeks ago in which he repeatedly refused to say that former President Joe Biden won the 2020 election, instead saying,
5: Joe Biden was certified as the president of the United States.
4: Still, Democrats say they have more confidence in Clayton than they do in Trump's temporary pick for the job, Bill Pulte, who has no known intelligence experience and investigated the president's perceived enemies in his previous post as a federal housing regulator. The Senate voted 51-43 along party lines on Monday to advance Clayton's nomination. I'm Lisa Dwyer.
3: Senator Lindsey Graham will be eulogized today during memorial services across Washington. President Trump is expected to deliver remarks at the Washington National Cathedral alongside Fox News' Sean Hannity and other conservative leaders. Both Israeli Prime Minister Benjamin Netanyahu and Ukrainian President Volodymyr Zelensky are planning to be in attendance. Trump will be meeting with the two leaders separately at the White House today. Newly released audio tapes disclosed by a conservative activist group appear to show former President Joe Biden sharing classified information with a biographer during interviews that occurred before his election to the presidency in 2020. The potentially classified information itself is redacted in both the audio and transcripts released by the Oversight Project. It includes about 3 hours of audio and over 100 pages of transcripts. Wall Street is mixed in early trading today, with chipmakers getting hit again after a huge sell-off in South Korea. More stories at apnews.com. This is AP News.
6: Good morning from the KRCG 13 newsroom. I'm Tony Mullen with your morning headlines on Mix 92.7. Columbia over the weekend was the scene of multiple fights and brawls. In downtown, officers arrested 7 people after a fight near 9th and Walnut early Sunday morning. Police on scene needed backup to get the crowd under control. Those arrested faced charges including fighting, assault, resisting arrest, and outstanding warrants. One officer was struck in the head, and several of those arrested were hit with pepper spray. The Boone County Fair was also the scene of a fight over the weekend. A video from fairgoers shows officers detaining several teenagers after an incident Saturday night. Law enforcement says everyone taken into custody is a juvenile. Because of their ages, officials have not released any additional information. A former Miller County Sheriff's deputy has been sentenced to 20 years in prison after pleading guilty in May to one count of molesting a child. The 4 other first-degree child molestation charges against Kyle Carroll were dropped. Court documents state that on September 5th of last year, a Missouri State Highway Patrol trooper went to Eldon for a report that a child had been sexually assaulted. Before the trooper got there, Carroll had left the area. He was later found in Cooper County. That's the latest from the KRCG 13 newsroom. I'm Tony Mullen. Have a great day.
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17: Showtime. Go ahead, have some milk chocolate. Calories are suspended until midnight. At least that's the rumor I'm spreading. It's Mix 92.7. Good morning, Chris Boom Boom Cannon. Heat advisory going to shut down at 7 tonight. There is a chance of scattered showers today, high 95. So a McDonald's worker went viral for sharing some company hacks. Like if you want hot, fresh fries, order them with no salt. Then just grab a salt packet and go to town. But wait, there's more. The ice cream machine isn't really broken. They just like seeing overweight people get mad. If you stare at a McRib sandwich long enough, it'll twitch. And the O in Filet-O-Fish stands for of. And the fish stands for you don't want to know.

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0: We are Mix 92.7. Hey there, Chris Boom Boom Cannon. Heat advisory over with. 7 o'clock tonight. Chance of scattered showers today. 95 going to be the high. If you care, then you know that LeBron James is moving from Los Angeles to play basketball for the Philadelphia 76ers. He entered the league as an 18-year-old right out of high school, and now he's been playing in the NBA for over half his life. He also made a new sneaker deal.
1: He impressed as a Cavalier.
2: LeBron James!
1: Dominated with the Heat.
2: Oh, what a block from James!
1: And broke records as a Laker.
2: LeBron James at the buzzer!
1: Now LeBron James is a 76er, but enough about his age. He's also going to play for Philadelphia. Nike invites you to celebrate King James' 24th NBA season with his new signature sneaker, Air Force Dunes. Nike Air Force Dunes offer everything an athlete at LeBron's age demands. Velcro straps instead of laces, with orthopedic insoles to reduce stress to the ankles, knees, hips. Nike Air Force Dunes. Because evidently, LeBron's sticking around to play with his grandson.
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0: I know you have a lot of different choices of who and what to listen to in the morning. I like to say thanks for stopping by Mix 92.7. 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Oh, don't forget, it's the ever-popular Shark Week on the Discovery Channel. That's going to go through Saturday. But if watching sharks rip other fish apart and humans is a little too intense for you, check out what the Hallmark Channel's showing.
1: 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See the graceful, carefree seahorse dancing along the ocean floor. There's a small crustacean. I think he'll have a bite. Look at the playful seahorse in a game of hide-and-seek behind that soft coral. Where'd he go? There he is! You won't see disgusting shark bite wounds or baby seal carcasses. Nope, just the glorious seahorse. It's Seahorse Week on the Hallmark Channel. Just between you and me, he's not a real horse. He just kind of looks like a horse in the sea. Seahorse Week, following the magical world of mollusks, only on Hallmark.
2: I'm Stacey Johnson, and this is your Lake Expo News Cut. A Jefferson City woman was seriously hurt in a jet ski crash Saturday evening on the Osage River. Highway Patrol says a jet ski hit a shallow area upstream from the St. Thomas access and threw the 43-year-old passenger into the water. The 23-year-old driver reportedly left the scene and was later arrested. He could face charges of boating while intoxicated and leaving the scene of an accident. A different jet ski rider came into a local marina a little too fast and ended up with a close call at the docks. Nobody was hurt, but the moment was caught on video. You can watch it now in the Lake Expo app. And the Highway 54 widening project in Camdenton is moving forward, even as drivers deal with the traffic headaches that come with it. The work will expand the highway from 3 lanes to 5, with 2 lanes in each direction and a shared center turn lane. The project also includes drainage work, new curbs, and improved entrances. MoDOT expects the full project to be finished by November of 2027. Watch the progress on Lake Expo now. This has been your Lake Expo News Cut. All this news and more at lakeexpo.com.
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0: The heat advisory will end at 7 o'clock tonight. There is a chance of scattered showers today, 95 the high. Cloudy tonight, 74. Sun is back tomorrow, 90 the high. And another chance of rain coming up on Friday.

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0: If you made it to work, good for you. If you're on your way, don't be late and don't get a speeding ticket. It's Mix 92.7. Hey there, Chris Boom Boom Cannon. Heat advisory gone, done at 7 o'clock tonight, but a chance of scattered showers today, 95 the high. Listen up if you own a Ford Bronco. They've recalled over 565,000 Broncos and Bronco Raptors, and the reason is defective wiring can short-circuit and potentially cause smoke and flames inside the engine compartment. That doesn't sound very good. Ford says there's been no reported accidents or injuries yet, but this recall, it may work out in Ford's favor.
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0: It's you and me, and nothing but the hits all day long on Mix 92.7. That heat advisory, it's going bye-bye at 7 o'clock tonight. There is a chance of scattered showers today. 95 gonna be the high. And here's the part of the show where I actively stop trying, and I let the late night hosts do the funny work. So please, please enjoy this collection of jokes I had nothing to do with.
1: Universal Studios has announced that this year's Halloween Horror Nights will feature a new haunted house based on the Hellraiser franchise. So if you ever wanted to walk through hell, go to Six Flags.
2: LeBron James announced that he is signing with the Philadelphia 76ers. That's right. He's moving from L.A. to Philadelphia to shoot hoops. It's a reverse Fresh Prince.
1: Health officials in San Diego have warned patrons of a deli that they may have come in contact with a rabid bat. Good. That's what I ordered, said RFK Jr.
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0: To you, me, and nothing but the hits on a Tuesday morning. It's Mix 92.7, and I want you to win that $100 gift card to the Hy-Vee in Osage Beach. Thursday, 8:45, we're going to play the Hy-Vee Price is Right. 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And it's so popular, you get another day in 2026 to celebrate National Hamburger Day. 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But hamburgers aren't the only thing getting one of those national days. 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
0: The heat advisory will end at 7 o'clock tonight. There is a chance of scattered showers today, 95 the high. Cloudy tonight, 74. Sun is back tomorrow, 90 the high. And another chance of rain coming up

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Now, one last round for the Williams sisters. We'll talk about that coming up. And one last chance now tonight for the Lake Area Community Orchestra and their summer concert series. They're at Walk on the Water Faith Church in Osage Beach tonight at 7. 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

That's 5 seconds of summer and young blood on Mix 92.7. Now the clock is ticking for Sister Serena and Venus Williams, tennis goats for sure. But they might just go ahead and play in the Summer Olympics 2028. The Olympic sports announced that they would make some space for those who didn't qualify in world ranking or something like that, but continental tournaments. They will

0: 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If it makes you happy. Oh, yeah. It's been announced yesterday. Ryan Gosling is going to be Marvel's new ghostwriter. His wife is baby mama and former co-star with Nick Cage in Ghost Rider years ago. Eva Mendes is really excited about it and shared a fan-made video on Instagram with the memorable shirtless introduction in The Place Beyond the Pines. That's the same film set where Eva and Ryan first met. So, she's down. And she actually captioned that post, "Love, Roxy." And that's a nod to her character from the 2007 Ghost Rider. Do you think she'll reprise her role? I mean, I kind of think so. Be more age-appropriate for sure than Nick Cage. 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
0: It's hot out there, guys, and we do have heat advisory once again today as a chance of showers hits before 1 and then more of that in the afternoon, too. We're mostly cloudy, hot, 94 degrees, and then a chance of showers before 8 tonight and after 2 a.m. with a low 74. Tomorrow, a bit cooler with 89 for the high. Heat index is still going to crank us up to the 90s. With 94 is what we're projecting as a high for that one. At this time, we've got fair skies. It's 83 degrees. But what it feels like is 90. So this is not the day for the short-sleeved sweater. I don't even know why I ever bought that thing. Every teardrop is waterfall on Mix.

0: Darcy, beautiful on Mix 92.7. There's mere speculation on what's going to happen when LeBron James finally does end up with his new team, the Philadelphia 76ers. ESPN was thinking about that.
1: Malika, we're going to be looking at some point LeBron James this upcoming season. The Sixers, I'm told, are expecting LeBron James to play a good amount of time and period of time at the point guard position on offense, initiating the game, the offense for Nick Nurse.
0: Shocking that he's going to the 76ers. Direct competition for the Cavs, his home team. It's Foo Fighters on Mix.

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Young. It's Mix 92.7 of Miley Cyrus, Group Love, and a hole-in-one for you coming up on Friday. A hole-in-one hookup with Chris Boom Boom Cannon on Friday morning at 9:30. You can win a twosome to get out to the course at Old Kinderhook. 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

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Let Sandra hear off on that. Powerball jackpot has jumped once again. If you didn't win last night, maybe, what is it, tomorrow? Next time, $663 million now.

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0: J-Lo, Let's Get Loud. If you were sitting still for that one, please let me know how you did that. Well, it's good news in Georgia. A 13-year-old girl's been found safe after a multi-agency search led authorities to a motel in Jacksonville, Florida. Hearing video from that successful search as officers rescued her. Two suspects were arrested. One of them attempted to flee. The investigator said it was all because of local, state, and federal agencies with bringing the girl home safely. Yes, because cooperation is key. Yes. So glad to hear she's home safe. Christina Perry coming up, a look at the weather. And it's kind of warm, FYI. Mix 92.7.
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0: Oh, how hot is it? We've got a heat advisory, and we're looking for a high of 95, but it'll feel more like 103. Maybe some scattered showers for us. The heat advisory, it is supposed to end 7 o'clock tonight. Low 74 with clouds in the overnight, 90 and sunny for tomorrow. Another rain chance coming for you on Friday. So hold tight, says we've got 83 right now. It feels more like 90.
7: It's too damn hot for a penguin to be just walking around here.
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break. 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

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Now, Kelly Clarkson may be contributing to the male loneliness epidemic, as she says it's really nice to be single. First of all, she says there are a lot of people out here making single look real good. And she said, explained a little further, she is glad to be going home alone. If you're in a relationship, the hardest part, I feel like, is just keeping that fire alive and still dating. Catch My Breath is on right now. Kelly Clarkson on Mix 92.7. I don't want-

Mix 92.7 Outcast, Enrique Iglesias. And this weekend, it's the Great Damn Duck Drop. Get on over to greatdamnduckdrop.com and you can go ahead and grab some details on the whole event. And maybe go ahead and pick up those ducks that you need to win $5,000. It's all for a good cause and one great crosses in the area. Don't miss it. Enrique Iglesias, be with you.

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slow you down. Oh, my son was not feeling well yesterday. He's pretty sure he had internal bleeding because he talked to Google about it. How to spot AI health influencers

0: It's Lou Bega, Mama number 5 on Mix 92.7. Now, if you have kiddos, like, of course, I love my kids so much, but yeah, they like to ask and consult with AI to see if they might have a certain ailment. Internal bleeding is pretty sure, yeah, my son was pretty sure he had internal bleeding yesterday. I said, did you fall? Like, were you in an accident? Did you have a fight with somebody? He's like, no, that doesn't have anything to do with that. I asked AI. Okay. But here's a little note. Sometimes AI is wrong, and there are some red flags also about health influencers. That might just be AI. So look for this if you are trying to improve your health and following an influencer on your socials. The health promises in the video sound too good to be true. They probably are, and it could be AI. And if there's pressure to buy something quickly, there's a red flag and could be AI. And also, don't expect to visually spot an AI post. Experts say the tech is now making it nearly impossible, and I feel that to my core. I'm so sure that some things are AI, but I can't tell for certain. Yeah. Take care of yourself out there. It is a jungle. The Congos are coming up on Mix 92.7.
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0: We're looking at a high of 95 for today, but it's going to feel more like 103 when all is said and done with that heat index. Low 74 and cloudy tonight, then 90 and sunny for tomorrow. And by the way, a heat advisory is happening for us until 7 o'clock tonight. So still, even with a rain chance, it is very hot. Got the Congos now. I come with me now on Mix.

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Mix 92.7 with Rihanna to Nikki Yore. It's sunroof, but not today. Could be some showers for us. So I definitely hope your windows are up.

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And make sure you got that radio up, especially on Thursday morning. 8:45 with Chris Boom Boom Cannon. You can win with the Hy-Vee Prices Right. 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

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Well, I have a bunch of cats, if you're looking for your cats. They ended up on my doorstep some time ago. If you want them, you know, let me know. Meanwhile, somebody's out there looking for a very unusual pet in southern Missouri. Stick around for this story, and you know the first rules of fighting.

0: 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Where's my mics? Where's my kangaroo? That's what one family is wondering. In southeast Missouri, somebody must have seen a kangaroo. They're not real common. The owners, Dawn McClaire, she says Rufus escaped his enclosure Friday after being soaked when her husband used an excavator in the yard. And now they're trying to track down this kangaroo. Thank God he's their baby, like a dog or a cat. Yeah, I get it. And they want you to know, if you've got the kangaroo, he loves animal crackers and fruit like cantaloupe and strawberries. And he'll eat it out of your hand, but be sweet to him. And you probably just want to go ahead and return him. Stoddard County Police is who you need to get in touch with. Coming up with Five for Fighting on Mix 92.7.
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0: Well, we've got temps steady around 89 degrees with scattered showers a possibility today. And with all of the moisture in the air, yeah, it's gonna get right up there with the temperatures feeling like 103 degrees. Very hot as we just get another chance at some showers for the overnight. And 75 for the low, 90 tomorrow, and sunny skies with Five for Fighting right now. It's 85 degrees, but it feels more like 96 right now. 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
8: 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The United States turns 250 years old, and the Mother Road, historic Route 66, hits 100. 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
9: Dive into endless sunny energy.
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We've seen bands of showers move through the area today, and there's still a shot at more before we're done. Plus, we're under heat advisory until 7 of this evening. Tonight, mostly cloudy, low around 76. Tomorrow, mostly sunny with a high near 90. It is extremely humid out there right now, and 89 degrees. Mix Nutty 2.7.

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1: All the girls at the party, look at that body, shaking that thing like you never did see. 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

There is a cold front working through the area this afternoon, and that's what's been kicking up the extra clouds and rain chances. That heat advisory continues until 7 this evening. Tonight, mostly cloudy, low around 76. We'll continue to see a slight chance of showers before 7. Tomorrow, mostly sunny with a high of 90. It's cloudy, and it is humid out there. 89, mix 92.7.

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You know, it is hard to believe we've only got two hot summer nights cruise-ins remaining this summer. The next one coming up in a couple of weeks, Friday, August 14th. The fun kicks off at 5 on the Bagnell Dam Strip. Show up with your ride or just come down and check out the awesome vehicles.

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1: Mix 92.7.

We're still under that heat advisory until 7. The humidity, the key factor this afternoon. Rain chances should end before 7, then mostly cloudy tonight with a low around 76. Tomorrow, mostly sunny with a high of 90. 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

0: AP News, I'm Julie Walker. AP correspondent Sagar Magani reports on Lindsey Graham's Washington funeral.
1: President Trump was among those remembering Lindsey Graham at services in Washington. From top Senate Republican John Thune at the Capitol.
2: Lindsey was a towering figure here in the Senate.
1: In reality, not tall, but Vice President Vance says Graham played it on the Senate floor.
3: Couldn't have stood more than 5'6" or 5'7", but he'd swashbuckle in with his jacket open like he was 6'5". He had an attitude to him.
1: And at the Washington National Cathedral, where the leaders of Israel and Ukraine joined the president and others in honoring Graham.
4: A giant of the United States Senate, and a true American original.
1: The president remembered sharing his then campaign rival's cell phone number.
4: 202-228-0292, if anybody wants to give it a shot. His phone exploded.
1: Graham had the last laugh.
4: Lindsey did not stop calling me for the next 10 years.
1: Graham will be buried tomorrow in his beloved South Carolina. Sagar Magani, Washington.
0: Israeli Prime Minister Benjamin Netanyahu and Ukraine President Volodymyr Zelensky also met with President Trump while in D.C. The White House says both were productive meetings. A teenager who killed two students and two teachers in a shooting at Appalachee High School in Georgia has been sentenced to serve life in prison without the possibility of parole. 16-year-old Colt Gray had pleaded guilty Friday to charges including murder in the September 2024 shooting that also left several others wounded. This is AP News.
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There are scattered storms have been sliding southeast through the area most of the day, and we will continue to see a chance for a shower through 7, which is when that heat advisory ends. Mostly cloudy otherwise, with a low tonight of 76. Tomorrow, mostly sunny and a high of 90. 87 at Mix 92.7.

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